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Montgomery, what's going on? It's Ed Long. Be sure to check out BIN, the Black Information Network, on Montgomery's 99.3. 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

our gospel music fun fact. We've got our inspirational message just for you. But right now, let's get you into some great music. 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

0: That was Josh Bracey with the song Blessed Be the Name. And before that, you heard The Choir Room featuring Fred Hammond with the song Love Never Fails. But now it's time for our flashback song of the day.
1: What we're going to do right here is go back, back.
0: And I'm going to take you back 30 years to the year 1996. Now, this is for some of you that were in the origin of social media. In 1996, Hotmail, get that, Hotmail launched on July the 4th. And in the year 1996, my sister, Whitney Houston, she came out with this Richard Smallwood classic from Preacher's Wife, I Love the Lord.

Welcome back, everybody. Welcome back to the new Donnie McClurkin Show. And the music just keeps on going. Here's Melvin Crispell III with a classic song, God Is.

0: That was Dietrich Haddon with Well Done. And before that, you heard Melvin Crispell III with God Is. Now, I've got to take a break real quick, but when we come back, we're going to get that praise break going. DJ T-Storm. So stick and stay. More of the new Donnie McClurkin Show to go right after this.
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0: That was, it gets better every time. That was our phrase break. It gets better every time. DJ T-Storm, you've added life to this show. Now, you know what time it is. You know what time it is. It's time for our shout-outs. And again, every time I come on with the shout-outs, I want to make it available to every one of you, to any one of you, to give a call to let everyone know who you really love, who's special in your life. And if you've got a shout-out that you want to leave, give us a call and leave it at 1-888-420-7710. Now remember, when you leave your shout-out, make it sound something like this. Shout that thing out.
1: Hi, my name is Barbara Jones Bunn. I want to give a shout-out to all the people that are living in Winsboro, Louisiana, Baskin, Louisiana, and Crowville, Louisiana. Have a blessed day, and thank you.
0: Well, God bless you, Barbara. Thank you for calling in, and everybody that you just shouted out. I hope y'all heard it, because she sure left it for you. Keep listening, Barbara. Please do. God bless you. Now, who's next? Shout that thing out.
2: Mr. Donnie McClurkin, this is Bubbles. I come to send a shout-out to Freedom Temple Pentecostal Church in Austin, Texas. And I thank them for being the best church I've ever had. Shout out to Pastor and Lady Nixon, and for them to keep up the good work. And thanks to you, Donnie McClurkin, and your great music and your touching words on the radio. 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
0: Well, God bless you, Bubbles, and keep listening down there deep in the heart of Texas. Thank you so much for calling in, and thank you for the shout out. Now, who's next? Shout that thing out.
3: Good morning, all nations. This is DJ Big Show calling out from Charlotte, North Carolina. And I want to give a glorious shout out to the Comforter, the Holy Spirit, the Third in the Trinity, for dwelling in me, helping me to be a light in this dark place, and always constantly reminding me that Jesus is with me, that he will never leave me nor forsake me. Now for God's people, keep your candles trim and burn, and know that God is still in control. And remember, ain't no party like a Holy Ghost party, because a Holy Ghost party don't stop. God bless you, Pastor Donnie. Love you, bro.
0: Well, DJ Big Show, God bless your heart, man. Thank you for that shout out, and thank you for that catchy, inspirational message. I appreciate you. God bless you. Now, I've got to take a break real quick, but when we come back, I'm going to have an inspirational message just for you. Right here on the new Donnie McClurkin Show. We'll be right back.
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1: Hi, this is Donnie McClurkin, and I've got an inspirational message just for you. I want you to know that every problem has an end, and you're going to be all right. You're going to be all right. Everything that you're going through has a start date and an expiration period. It may seem rocky and it may seem rough during the interim, but you've got to trust God. He has planned everything out so perfectly that even in the most painful experiences, there is this modicum of joy that is inexplicable. There's something inside of you, if you really know Jesus, that won't let you throw in the towel and just give up or become overwhelmed to the point where you think that there's no hope. No, it's going to be all right. God's going to make it all right for you. It may take time, and it may take a little more struggle. But if you put your faith in the Lord, you that put your trust in the Lord, you shall never be made ashamed. Just hold on a little bit longer. God's going to make it all right for you. Just believe, even against all the things you're going through, God's going to make it all right for you. Trust the Lord. He's at work in your life.

0: is Charles Jenkins with He'll Make It All Right, and He Will, just for you. Now, I've got to go. And until the next edition of the new Donnie McClurkin Show, know that I love you and continue to walk in the favor of God.
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1: That's music from Hezekiah Walker and Friends. What a collaboration. John P. Key is a part of that friendship with I'll Make It. Well, happy Tuesday to you and yours. I'm Tracy Bethay. Glad to be in your company. Stoked to come music from Tamela Mann. Here's Luther Barnes and God's Grace.

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You know, people love this single from Dottie Peoples, For My Good. I'm Tracy Bethay, glad to be in your company. Here is PJ Morton and Mercy.

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1: It's music from Yolanda Adams, and yes, we do. We've got the victory in Christ Jesus. Hey, I'm Tracy Bethay, glad to be in your company. It's a classic from Walter Hawkins, and be grateful.

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2: It's music from Ty Tribbett and Holy You. I'm Tracy Bethay, glad to be in your company on this Tuesday. And this is the final week of our $2,500 USA getaway. 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Where would you go if you got a hold of this $2,500?
3: I win the $2,500. I would like to take my wife to St. Louis.
2: All right. Well, that's what I'm talking about. Take his wife to St. Louis. That's a nice place to go. Well, you got the rest of the week. We do it Monday through this Friday, which is the final day. And you will hear a keyword during the 8 a.m., 11 a.m., 2 p.m., and 5 p.m. hours, Central Time. When you hear those keywords, you enter it on this station's website for your chance at $2,500. To go to St. Louis. A lot of people have been saying to go see the Obama Presidential Center, to go to Vegas and New York, Martha's Vineyard. I mean, you, Hawaii, you've been given some amazing places. San Diego. Yeah, so still got a chance to win coming up.
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1: It's music from Beverly Crawford, and it's about time for a miracle. I'm Tracy Bethay. Got the gospel truth and gospel news, Sunday coming up next. But first, it's Anthony Evans, and You're Not Finished.

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1: You ready? Oh, it's time for the gospel truth in gospel news, honey, with two-time Stellar Award winner, Tracy Bethay.
0: Today in the Gospel Truth and Gospel News, honey, acclaimed gospel quartet, the Brown Boys, are ushering in a new season of music and ministry with the release of their new single, A Promise, featuring Michael J. Williams. The contemporary ballad is laced with the Brown Boys' soulful vocal harmonies and smooth R&B-style horn arrangements that exude an earth, wind, and fire vibe. A Promise is a declaration of unwavering faith in God's Word, reminding listeners that His promises remain true through every challenge, setback, and season of life. The song's inspiring lyrics and polished vocal blend captures the signature artistry that has made the Brown Boys one of gospel music's most respected and enduring quartet groups. They are a 2022 Stellar Award winner for Quartet of the Year, and they are back with a new single, Promises from the Brown Boys, available now on all digital platforms. I'm Tracy Bethay, and that's a look at the Gospel Truth and Gospel News, honey.
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1: Ah, that's Joshua's Troop. Everybody give the Lord a hand clap of praise. I'm Tracy Bethay. Listen, still to come, Lisa Noel Smith and the Brown Singers with Promises. Here's Reverend Al Green and the Lord will make a way somehow.

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1: 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As a matter of fact, the song recently went gold. Hallelujah. Coming up, we've got your birthdays. Here's Fred Hammond and the Choir Room with Love Never Fails.

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1: Hey, that's Fred Hammond in the choir room with Love Never Fails. I'm Tracy Bethay, delighted to be in your company. Happy Tuesday to you and yours. It's the 30th day of June, and we've got some birthdays to celebrate. I call her First Lady. Stan Bell's wife, that is Carla Bell. How you doing, First Lady? Blessings to you. Dalton Anderson, happy birthday. Joshua Coleman is celebrating on today, along with Venetia Mitchell. Maren Tucker Sr., happy birthday to you. Georgetta Horton is celebrating.

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1: It's the Salem Bible Church Choir, and I am the way. I'm Tracy Bethay with Tamela Mann standing by. Here's the Prince of Gospel, John P. Key, and Jesus is real.

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1: Good God Almighty, we made it to the last day of the month. Happy June today, July tomorrow. I'm Sonya Blakey. Coming up, Jonathan McReynolds still. We got Donald Lawrence Words. Right now, it's Norman Hutton's Battlefield.
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1: Amen, period.
0: 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Hit me up on the iHeartRadio app. Talk back, Mike. Let me hear what you got to say. God gets the glory today. Right now in the hour, Lord, I love you.

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1: Coming up in 4 minutes, get ready for Ricky Dillard. Open my eyes, it's Sonia Blakey. Happy that you're with me on this Testimonial Tuesday. Fred Hammond, my God, his production, I saw him in concert from beginning to end, hit after hit. Make sure you follow me, Sonia Blakey. You'll see what I'm talking about.
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1: Hezekiah Walker, his testimony, he is cancer-free, was dealing with prostate cancer. Now he's singing about the favor of God. Hallelujah. Testimony time. Coming up, we got Mariah Carey, Jesus I Do. 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
1: What God promised me, it is for me. 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

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Amen. Now when we pray, we want to end that with a declaration, a decree. So I'm speaking for all of you listening, starting here, starting now. The things that hurt you in the past won't control your future. Starting now, this is a new day. This is your Exodus. You are officially

0: Hallelujah 104.3. Coming up in about 4 minutes, be ready for Lisa Nell Smith and promises she also has a testimony behind that song. It's going to bless you. I'm Sonya Blakey. Here's Kirk Franklin. Seems like there was some type of altercation in Philadelphia. Some guy approached him and was saying some bad things. I was like, wow, you got to stay prayed up. You got to stay focused. The devil will try to trick you, right? Melodies from Heaven.
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0: can see the interview with PJ Morton. Coming up, Fred Hammond, let the praise begin. Thank you so much for being a part of Testimony Time, Testimony Tuesday. It's your time to shine, but God's time to get the glory, your praise report, your good news. Sometimes you got to get it out there. Somebody needs to hear it. It's encouraging. So let's keep that going. Make sure you download the iHeartRadio app, Talkback Mike. Looking forward to seeing you tomorrow. Brand new month. July is on the way. God bless.
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